before you take your love away. 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

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I just get your body in the groove. I said hey, I said who?

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0: Then you knew?
1: No, I hoped. Because I love you too.
0: Oh. I don't know how I can live without you. I want to see you, touch you, adore you all the time.
1: Oh, Eve, I feel the same way.
0: Oh, Thelma, I want us to live together.
1: Live together?
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1: 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I love you more than anything else on this earth. Please say you'll marry me.

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You don't get many callers sleeping on the lone prairie. But I shouldn't have had in the out and a swing on me. Way out west we're wild and woolly in order to explain it.

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He out and shouldn't have had the felt so free. His wife gets the insurance, and I'm sorry as can be, but he shouldn't have had the out and the swing.

deputy. Batty shouldn't have had an out and a swing on me. All you boys remember Harry the Wrangler. I was set.